left to right, left to right, left to right, left to right, left to right, left to right, left to right, left to right, left to right, left to right, left to right, left to right, left to right, left to right, left to right, left to right, left to right, left to right, left to right, left to right, left to right, left to right, left to right, left to right, left to right, left to right, left to right, left to right, left to right, left to right, left to right, left to right, left to right, left to right, left to right, left to right, left to right, left to right, left to right, left to right, left to right, left to right, left to right, left to right, left to right, left to right, left to right, left to right, left to right, left to right, left to right, left to right, left to right, left to right, left to right, left to right, left to right, left to right, left to right, left to right, left to right, left to right, left to right, left to right, left to right, left to right, left to right, left to right, left to right, left to right, left to right, left to right, left to right, left to right, left to right, left to right, left to right, left to right, left to right, left to right, left to right, left to right, left to right, left to right, left to right, left to right, left to right, left to right, left to right, left to right, left to right, left to right, left to right, left to right, left to

is 7 Minutes Dead, and I'm in the mix with you for Dead Mouse Presents Mousetrap Radio. We're about halfway through my takeover, I think. You guys gotta tell me what you thought of me smashing together Bass Tripper in the City and Skrillex while you were sleeping. I really enjoyed making that.

Hey guys, we're nearing the end of my takeover for Dead Mouse Presents Mousetrap Radio. If you enjoyed this set tonight, be sure to follow me on, you know, Instagram, 7 minutes dead, all spelled out, no spaces, or on Twitter or X, whatever you want to call it. Just 7 minutes dead with the number 7. I'm pretty easy to find. You can probably Google me too. I'm sure that'll work. And, you know, thanks for tuning in to this episode of DPMR.

0: 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That's right. Let's go! 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
1: Yo, what is happening, and welcome to a brand new edition of Spinning Sessions. My name is Greg Jake, and this is episode number 685 already. This week, we've got some fresh music from some of the biggest names in dance music, including Kevin DeVries and Afrojack. We've also got a very special guest mix coming up from Denmark's finest, well, one of Denmark's finest. Hedegaard will be in the guest mix coming up a little bit later on in the show, but

Venti and the Saunderson Brothers with You Move Me featuring Jacqueline. Now, if the Saunderson name sounds familiar, it should. The Saunderson Brothers carry on the legacy of Kevin Saunderson, one of the legendary Belleville Three, the pioneers who helped shape the Detroit techno movement back in the day and influence generation after generation.

heard Kevin DeVries, one of the defining names in today's melodic techno and future rave sounds. Now let's hand the show over to you for a minute as we get into our fan request. This comes to us from Juiced, Jack Style, and John with a remix courtesy of Dutch superstar Afrojack. The track is titled Turn the Lights Off.

0: with giving you a brand new track from her, bringing the first half of the show to a close. And now it is time to get into our guest mix. We welcome Hedegaard, who first captured international attention with the track Happy Home. He's got hundreds of millions of streams, international touring success, and a catalog that continues to push boundaries. Let's say hello to Hedegaard.
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Hello, everybody, and welcome to a brand new episode of the Controversa Radio Show with me, Alok. I've got a bunch of incredible dance music coming up for you over the next hour, including the latest from Controversa Records, some timeless classics in Back to the Future, and plenty of brand new club records as well. But first, we're kicking things off with three of my current favorites, starting with a release from my Something Else project. This is I Wonder If You Know.

three huge records to get us underway on this week's Controversa Radio Show. We open things up with I Wonder If You Know from my Something Else project, followed by Mia Moretti with Backseat Baby, and just behind us was Melson with My Baby. Now we're moving into the label showcase, where we focus on all things Controversa Records. I've got music from Bhaskar coming up, plus a huge new one from Archie, but first it's myself alongside Firebeats. This is Higher State of Consciousness.

We're just coming out of Bhaskar and Mojo with Discoteca, wrapping up this week's label showcase. And before that was Archie with The Hype. All right, it's time to head back to the future now. We've got a couple of classic records lined up alongside two newer tracks that feel like they're going to be around for a very long time. First up, Paul Okafold, Marcus Schulz and Grace. This is Not Over Yet.

the FCUKers remix of Tove Lo, closing this week's Back to the Future selections. Before that, our classic picks came courtesy of Chocolate Puma with I Wanna Be You, and a studio featuring Paulina with SOS. Right, we're about halfway through the show now, so let's head around the world and in the mix on the Controversa Radio Show. There's more music from Controversa Records coming up, another one from me, and plenty of massive new club records as well. First in, it's Cream with the VIP mix of Where Are You Tonight?

name's Andy Pate. I'm your host, and tonight we've got some great music lined up for you. Check it out. Coming up later, we've got W&W recorded live at Ultra Europe, but up first, we're going to relive Dioro's live recording.

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2: 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We all grew up going to Ultra, and it's all a pleasure to play here on the stage for you. And we're always going to keep on going. This is what we live for.

What's up, everybody? How you guys doing? You guys doing all right? Thank you so much for coming out. Mi nombre es De Oro. ¿Cómo estamos, familia? ¿Cómo estamos? I saved my intro. I waited for you guys. I wanted you guys to get in here. So this is my official intro.

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1: Thank you guys so much for being here. ¿Qué tal? ¿Cómo están? Yo soy Deoro. Mucho gusto. Welcome to the Deoro Show. I hope you guys are having a good time.

Thank you so much. What's up, everybody? I see all my Latinos out there. Yeah, man. A los a una desde México y arriba México.

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But let's keep the tunes rolling. Once again, this is W.

Ultra Croatia, how is everybody feeling tonight? I said, how is everybody feeling tonight? All right, we think it's time that we're gonna do some crowd control with you guys right now. You know what that means? Everybody, hold each other by the shoulder like this. Hold on to each other. And when the music drops, everybody is gonna take 8 steps to the left. And then everybody is gonna take 8 steps to the right. Ultra, are you ready?

What's up, tonight's episode of UMF Radio in session with WNW, recorded live at Ultra Europe. If you're tuned in, let us know. 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We want to know where our friends are at, so don't be shy as we continue. Once again, this is WNW.

What's up, beautiful people? It's Oliver Helms here, and welcome back to Healthy Radio. Thank you for tuning in with me today. I hope you have been holding up all good this week. I've got a big new episode for you. Hit me up and let me know if you're enjoying the music today. And let me know if you think there are some tracks for me to check for an upcoming episode of Healthy Radio. Just hit my socials at Oliver Helms, or you can drop your comments on YouTube uploads. But now let's kick up the show with some great vibes. Alright, enjoy!

sometimes I catch myself thinking maybe there's no such thing as this life or the next. 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And every inhale is like a new beginning, and it feels like we're at the beginning. But it feels like we've been here before. But it feels like we've been here before.

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You're still locked into Kama Kama Radio with me, Shimza. I'm in the driver's seat this week, giving you nothing but the hottest music, different worlds, and one frequency.

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1: 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Hope to see you then. Take care. Bye-bye.

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Let's get high, high, high, high, high, high, high, high, high. Let's get high, high, high, high, high, high, high, high, high. Let's get high. I'll make you wanna roll, roll, roll, roll, roll, roll, roll, roll, roll, roll, roll.

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And we're diving straight into the first release from the remix EP. 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

0: 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I premiered this brand new 2026 version of Countdown during my sets at EDC Mexico and Ultra, and now it's finally out everywhere. Right after that, another brand new remix of one of my classics. This is a Two Aces remix of Encoded. 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

demo of the month. I played this one during my Ultra set and the reaction was one of my favorites during the whole set. It's coming out very soon, next week actually. This is Dab Max with Shut Me Out. And if you want your music featured here on Heartal On Air,

Worldwide. 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We're closing the show with this amazing bass modulator remix of my track with Dairo, Not Alone. 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